0: Hold Your Bear.
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1: But the one that I have, I'll get to it. And forever for her is over for me.

do, then I'll do it. With the point that I have, I'll get to it. That forever for her is all.